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11: Here's your B94 forecast. Mainly clear tonight with lows around 64. Daytime highs approaching 88. Tomorrow, a blend of clouds and sun. 70 tomorrow night, slight chance for showers. Temperatures well above average Wednesday and Thursday, with highs from the low 90s to the mid 90s. From the Weatherology Weather Lab, I'm meteorologist Jennifer Wojcicki on B94. Right now, it's 82 degrees.
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0: Wait till you hear the latest rumor. They're calling it Wedding Palooza. Madison Square Garden, of course, all Taylor and Travis's friends and family will be there. Allegedly, Stevie Nicks and Tim McGraw will be performing. 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

0: Harry Styles is choking. Actually, not choking, but it looked like it. Harry Styles performing at Wembley Stadium. Extreme heat wave in Europe right now. People thought maybe he was just choking and was going to die right there on the stage. He was doing this thing he calls the whale move, and he choked on water. He said, it just went down the wrong hole. Laughed it off and continued the concert. 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
10: Here's your B94 forecast. Mainly clear tonight with lows around 64. Daytime highs approaching 88. Tomorrow, a blend of clouds and sun. 70 tomorrow night, slight chance for showers. Temperatures well above average Wednesday and Thursday with highs from the low 90s to the mid 90s. From the Weatherology Weather Lab, I'm meteorologist Jennifer Wojcicki on B94. Right now, it's 82 degrees.
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I found him on TikTok. He got his start on YouTube, most likely. Hard to say. Alex Warren coming up. First, Justin Timberlake. It's always tough looking in those mirrors.

Somewhere between work, emails, and errands, we suggest you slip in some of your favorite songs. Even your doing nothing moments deserve a great soundtrack. This is B94.

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When you're sad, the lyrics pick you up. And when it's payday, you go shopping. Yeah, we understand. Don't worry, we'll be right here when you get back. This is B94.

Taylor and Travis are pretty tight-lipped about their wedding. Loose lips, Harry Styles and Zoe Kravitz. We've got some details coming up on their nuptials. Hang tight. Sabrina.

0: Ella Langley choosing Texas big country song 29 weeks on top of the Hot Country Songs chart. And she set a record on the Billboard Hot 100, too. Harry Styles and Zoe Kravitz looking at wedding venues where? Well, they're not really keeping too tight-lipped. They're saying New Orleans. She's got family ties there. They're cool. They want something unique. Love the town's musical history. Starting to make sense.
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6: Here's your B94 forecast. Mainly clear tonight with lows around 64. Daytime highs approaching 88. Tomorrow, a blend of clouds and sun. 70 tomorrow night, slight chance for showers. Temperatures well above average Wednesday and Thursday with highs from the low 90s to the mid 90s. From the Weatherology Weather Lab, I'm meteorologist Jennifer Wojcicki on B94. Right now, it's 71 degrees.
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0: Our thoughts and prayers going out to Venezuela, hit by those two massive earthquakes last week. And the death toll has climbed to 1,500. They say tens of thousands are still missing. Aftershocks are still hitting that country. And rescue teams still searching for survivors.
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3: Here's your B94 forecast. Lows level off around 64 overnight under mainly clear skies. Sunshine mixed with clouds at times. Tuesday, high temperatures reach up to 88. Partly cloudy Tuesday night, slight chance for showers. Lows dip down to about 70. Mainly sunny Wednesday with a high of 92. 94 Thursday. From the Weatherology Weather Lab, I'm meteorologist Jennifer Wojcicki on B94. Right now, 70.
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2: News. I'm Sue Guzman. The Supreme Court ruling Monday, states can continue counting ballots as long as they are postmarked by Election Day. President Trump with reaction.
3: The mail-in ballot ruling, which was a little bit surprising, gives people more time to vote illegally, let's say.
2: The legal challenge was part of the president's broader crackdown on most mail-in balloting, which he says breeds fraud. Democrats argued the president is trying to suppress voter turnout. U.S. Attorney for D.C. Jeanine Pirro promising to prosecute those who vandalize the reflecting pool outside the Lincoln Memorial.
4: Anyone who comes to this district who thinks that he or she is going to vandalize the reflecting pool or any kind of monument, you're facing 10 years in prison. So don't get smart because we're on the lookout for them.
2: Seven people have been arrested so far. 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
5: Here's your B94 forecast. Lows level off around 64 overnight under mainly clear skies. Sunshine mixed with clouds at times. Tuesday, high temperatures reach up to 88. Partly cloudy Tuesday night, slight chance for showers. Lows dip down to about 70. Mainly sunny Wednesday with a high of 92. 94 Thursday. From the Weatherology Weather Lab, I'm meteorologist Jennifer Wojcicki on B94. Currently 69.

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0: drone shows are popping up everywhere for the 4th of July this Saturday, from Florida beaches to major cities. A lot of them are doing both. You get a drone show and then a fireworks finale.
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1: News. I'm Sue Guzman. The Supreme Court ruling Monday, states can continue counting ballots as long as they are postmarked by Election Day. President Trump with reaction.
2: The mail-in ballot ruling, which was a little bit surprising, gives people more time to vote illegally, let's say.
1: The legal challenge was part of the president's broader crackdown on most mail-in balloting, which he says breeds fraud. Democrats argued the president is trying to suppress voter turnout.

0: U.S. Attorney for D.C. Jeanine Pirro promising to prosecute those who vandalized the reflecting pool outside the Lincoln Memorial.
1: Anyone who comes to this district who thinks that he or she is going to vandalize the reflecting pool or any kind of monument, you're facing 10 years in prison. So don't get smart, because we're on the lookout for them.
0: Seven people have been arrested so far. 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
2: Here's your B94 forecast. Lows level off around 64 overnight under mainly clear skies. High of 89 Tuesday, partly cloudy skies. Slight chance for showers Tuesday night, lows around 70. Mainly clear skies Wednesday with highs around 93, 95 Thursday. From the Weatherology Weather Lab, I'm meteorologist Jennifer Wojcicki on B94. Right now, 68.

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We've thought about taking it down a notch because we're starting to make our competitors look bad. But nah, here's another hit. 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

0: And Trump says Special Envoy Steve Witkoff and Jared Kushner are on their way to Dubai to meet with Iranian leaders for another round of talks Tuesday.
1: President Trump saying that tomorrow's meeting came at the request of Iran. Now, Iran's foreign ministry saying this is not the case and that while they've been in contact with mediators in Qatar, that no technical talks are scheduled.
0: Fox's Alexandria Hough, U.S. and Iran traded strikes over the weekend. More than 1,700 are now dead after a pair of powerful earthquakes rocked Venezuela's Caribbean coast. U.S. is sending help.
2: 130 Marines arrived in the hardest hit city of La Guaira. Their goal is to open the port so badly needed supplies can reach those who need it.
0: Fox's Nate Foy and the Supreme Court rejects President Trump's request to appeal the $5 million verdict in the E. Jean Carroll sexual abuse case in New York. 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
3: Here's your B94 forecast. Lows level off around 64 overnight under mainly clear skies. High of 89 Tuesday, partly cloudy skies. Slight chance for showers Tuesday night, lows around 70. Mainly clear skies Wednesday with highs around 93. 95 Thursday. From the Weatherology Weather Lab, I'm meteorologist Jennifer Wojcicki on B94. Currently 67.

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Sabrina.

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1: News. I'm Deborah Valentine. The Supreme Court's expected to issue a ruling today on President Trump's effort to end birthright citizenship for illegal migrants. President Trump.
2: It's tremendously destructive. It's extremely costly. I don't know. It's up to them. But in terms of for the good of the country, it would be great if they did they didn't allow it.
1: On Monday, the High Court allowed election mail-in ballots to stand if postmarked by Election Day. Seven people have been arrested for allegedly vandalizing the reflecting pool outside the Lincoln Memorial. U.S. Attorney for D.C. Jeanine Pirro on Fox's The Ingram Angle. With this warning,
3: anyone who comes to this district who thinks that he or she is going to vandalize the reflecting pool or any kind of monument, you're facing 10 years in prison. So don't get smart because we're on the lookout for them.
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4: Here's your B94 forecast. A heat advisory begins at noon tomorrow and remains in effect until 8 p.m. Thursday night. Lows dip down to about 64 overnight under mainly clear skies. Sunshine mixed with clouds at times. Tuesday, slight chance for isolated thunderstorms. Daytime highs approaching 89. From the Weatherology Weather Lab, I'm meteorologist Jennifer Wojcicki on B94. Right now, 67.

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1: The U.S. Treasury quietly released its official financial report for 2025. It appears by its own numbers, the U.S. government seems insolvent. It's reported that the Treasury shows about $6 trillion

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1: News. I'm Sue Guzman. Today is the final day of the Supreme Court's current term, and three major rulings are expected.
2: Cases include the closely watched challenge to President Trump's executive order limiting birthright citizenship. Lower courts have concluded the action violates or likely violates the 14th Amendment. Another case is one involving a Republican challenge to campaign finance limits and LGBTQ rights cases from Idaho and West Virginia that deal with transgender students in public school sports.
1: Fox News' Tanya J. Powers, President Trump says Special Envoy Steve Witkoff and Jared Kushner are on their way to Dubai to meet with Iranian leaders for another round of talks today.
3: President Trump saying that tomorrow's meeting came at the request of Iran. Now, Iran's foreign ministry saying this is not the case and that while they've been in contact with mediators in Qatar, that no technical talks are scheduled.
1: Fox's Alexandria Hoff. 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
4: Here's your B94 forecast. A heat advisory begins at noon tomorrow and remains in effect until 8 p.m. Thursday night. Lows dip down to about 64 overnight under mainly clear skies. Sunshine mixed with clouds at times. Tuesday, slight chance for isolated thunderstorms. Daytime highs approaching 89. From the Weatherology Weather Lab, I'm meteorologist Jennifer Wojcicki on B94. Right now, it's 66 degrees.
0: 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Coming back for more. 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
1: News. I'm Sue Guzman. Today is the final day of the Supreme Court's current term, and three major rulings are expected.
2: Cases include the closely watched challenge to President Trump's executive order limiting birthright citizenship. Lower courts have concluded the action violates or likely violates the 14th Amendment. Another case is one involving a Republican challenge to campaign finance limits and LGBTQ rights cases from Idaho and West Virginia that deal with transgender students in public school sports.
1: Fox's Tanya J. Powers. President Trump says Special Envoy Steve Witkoff and Jared Kushner are on their way to Dubai to meet with Iranian leaders for another round of talks today.
3: President Trump saying that tomorrow's meeting came at the request of Iran. Now, Iran's foreign ministry saying this is not the case and that while they've been in contact with mediators in Qatar, that no technical talks are scheduled.
1: Fox's Alexandria Hoff. 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
4: Here's your B94 forecast. A heat advisory begins at noon tomorrow and remains in effect until 8 p.m. Thursday night. Slight chance for isolated thunderstorms today, otherwise sunshine mixed with clouds at times. Highs level off around 89. Slight chance for isolated thunderstorms. Tonight, lows level off around 70, partly cloudy. From the Weatherology Weather Lab, I'm meteorologist Jennifer Wojcicki on B94. Currently, 66.

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And now a friendly reminder from us to you. Always make good choices. And it sounds like you're off to a good start. Because you're listening to us. This is B94. Sabrina.

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1: News. I'm Sue Guzman. President Trump says special envoy Steve Witkoff and Jared Kushner are on their way to meet with Iranian leaders for another round of talks today.
2: President Trump saying that tomorrow's meeting came at the request of Iran. Now, Iran's foreign ministry saying this is not the case and that while they've been in contact with mediators in Qatar, that no technical talks are scheduled.
1: Fox's Alexandria Hoff. Today's the final day of the Supreme Court's current term and three major rulings are expected.
3: Cases include the closely watched challenge to President Trump's executive order limiting birthright citizenship. Lower courts have concluded the action violates or likely violates the 14th Amendment. Another case is one involving a Republican challenge to campaign finance limits and LGBTQ rights cases from Idaho and West Virginia that deal with transgender students in public school sports.
1: This is Tanya J. Powers. 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
4: From the Laurel Media Newsroom, I'm Johnny Marks. Forecasters predict extreme heat and humidity over the next several days, and health officials are reminding residents to stay indoors as much as possible and limit exposure to the sun. Drink plenty of fluids to stay hydrated and spend time in air-conditioned places. The predicted high temperatures for weekend in the Wilds and Cameron County this weekend, forcing organizers to start Saturday vendor events earlier in the day. Cameron County Chamber of Commerce Director Tina Solak said Fridays will start at 11, but Saturday vendors and music will begin at 9 a.m. to take advantage of the cooler temperatures. Pennsylvania's lawmakers this week advanced two bills dealing with hunting license costs, one allowing the State Game Commission to set its own fees and another creating a discount license for former residents. Those two bills now go before the House of Representatives

0: for consideration. Work on the Depot Street parking garage is now underway. Motorists are reminded that the garage will remain closed until the work is completed, and motorists should use alternative parking locations during this time period. Saturday, July 4th, Pennsylvania Fish and Boat Commission will be hosting a Fish for Free Day. This will allow anyone, resident or non-resident, to again legally fish in all Pennsylvania waterways. And no license is required, but all other fishing regulations will apply. State police reported citing a known 41-year-old Johnsonburg woman after it was determined she was operating a motorcycle with a suspended driver's license. Charges were filed. State police investigating a camp burglary on Gardner Hill Road in Fox Township. The victim is a 59-year-old man from New Kensington. The investigation into that theft continues. And again, a heat advisory is in effect for our region beginning today. And that's the latest from the Laurel Media Newsroom.
1: Here's your B94 forecast. A heat advisory begins at noon tomorrow and remains in effect until 8 p.m. Thursday night. Slight chance for isolated thunderstorms today, otherwise sunshine mixed with clouds at times. Highs level off around 89. Slight chance for isolated thunderstorms tonight, lows level off around 70, partly cloudy. From the Weatherology Weather Lab, I'm meteorologist Jennifer Wojcicki on B94. Right now, 65.
2: Here we go. Good morning. We are Joey and Lauren. Thank you for hanging out with us today. Two different socks today. It's one of those days. So I rarely have that happen. But honestly, do you care? Because really, like, I don't know why I care, because I shouldn't. Because even if I showed up to someone's house because one sock is black and one sock is white, am I going to get judged for that?
3: I mean, I wouldn't say anything.
2: All right, thank you.
3: Like, would you?
2: Who knows, man?
3: Oh,
2: who knows?
3: Good morning.
2: Honestly, if it was up to me, I wouldn't wear socks anymore. I like wearing shoes without socks. Okay. But the problem is, stanky feet, man. Stanky feet.
3: Yeah, and then no one wants to be around
2: you.
3: Yeah,
2: exactly. Yeah, that's the problem.
3: You know what's bad if you're wearing shoes and somebody next to you can smell your stanky feet and you have shoes on?
2: They say dryer sheets. There's a little bonus life hack for you. Dryer sheets in your shoes. All right, let's get trending stories coming up next.
3: I have the best cities to live in and the worst if you're single. And it's next right here on Joey and Lauren.
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9: Here's your B94 forecast. A heat advisory begins at noon tomorrow and remains in effect until 8 p.m. Thursday night. Slight chance for isolated thunderstorms today, otherwise sunshine mixed with clouds at times. Highs level off around 89. Slight chance for isolated thunderstorms tonight, lows level off around 70, partly cloudy. From the Weatherology Weather Lab, I'm meteorologist Jennifer Wojcicki on B94. Currently 66.
3: 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In fact, here comes another one right now. 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

0: It's Joey and Lauren. This is going to be hard for me to discuss because if you are familiar with my attitude towards board games and just games in general, I'm not a fan. I will give you 30 minutes of catchphrase. That's about all I'll do as far as games are concerned.
1: I do love catchphrase. What about Aggravation? It's a game that your whole family plays.
0: Okay, yes. I do like Aggravation, which is a family game. It's a marble game. Some of you will know exactly what I'm talking about when I say Aggravation. A lot of you are like, what the heck are you talking about? But apparently there is one game that is the best for your mental health and the game that puts you in the best mood. Would you like to guess? Is there a game out there, board game, social game, that when you're like, you know what, when I play that game, I love my life again?
1: Ooh, I mean, it's probably something that is like cards. Like something that's more casual and fun. Cards, like Phase 10.
0: Texas Hold'em Poker.
1: Like, well, I wasn't thinking stakes. Poker. I was thinking something like a game that's not a board game with all the little pieces and the fake money and stuff that just feels like a lot. But like a maybe Uno, maybe Phase 10, one of those types of games I feel like could be a nice unwind.
0: Phase 10. There's nothing worse than someone saying, you want to play Phase 10? Like, you want me to sit here for an hour?
1: I love Phase 10.
0: Oh, no.
1: Okay.
0: It is.
1: Okay, go ahead.
0: You want to do another guess or are you good?
1: Well, I was going to say Scrabble.
0: Oh, Scrabble. No. I don't like any games that make me think. I mean, I don't really like any games anyway, but any of them that I'm like, take strategy and I got to sit there and like decide.
1: Oh, charades. What about charades?
0: Close. Pictionary. Okay. Which is kind of like charades.
1: Okay.
0: Pictionary. I don't mind those. If I start, I get really into it, and then I start yelling and screaming at people, for sure. But Pictionary is the best game for your mental health, apparently, because it gets a little bit of smarts, very social, yelling back and forth. It's kind of, I mean, Pictionary, I've got this game right. That's the one where you can just draw, right?
1: Yeah, I mean, like I don't remember all the rules, but I think, yeah, it's just pretty much drawing a picture.
0: Can charades, you say anything, or is charades silent?
1: Depends on the rules and everyone that's playing. I've done it both ways.
0: You know what is lame in people that play charades? The one thing I'll never get is when they hold up the number of words it is. That feels like cheating. Mm. When people will be like, two words, one capital letter, one lowercase letter. Like, yeah, I hate that. I feel like that's cheating. But Pictionary is fine.
1: You know what I hate is games like Catchphrase or what's the other one where you try to get one partner to guess what you're talking about without saying what it is?
0: That's charades.
1: Well, no, I'm saying like you have teams.
0: Oh, yeah. I don't know.
1: But one thing I hate about those types of games is when you're with maybe a bunch of friends or another couple and every description is something between the two of them.
0: Yeah.
1: And
0: yeah.
1: Nobody else knows what they're talking about. Kind of like the movie Four Christmases where she's like on the beach in Miami. And he's
0: like, and he's like,
1: yeah. He's like, martinis.
0: He's like Mona Lisa. Yeah.
1: Yeah,
0: and he would say like something random. Like, third grade, 2008. Yeah, and then like some weird, obscure answer. Yeah. I did one time, I will say, one of the best moments in my, I don't like playing games, but I remember it was like some family reunion or I was over at my family's for Christmas or whatever. And my brother-in-law and I, good wavelength, we're good friends. He pounded his chest where his heart is three times. He went like this. And then he held up the number

0: 4. And what do you think I said?
1: So
0: think of that. You pound your chest really quick and then hold up the number 4. And I got it immediately.
1: Heartbeat. No.
0: Nope. 4.
1: Chest 4.
0: Quadruple bypass.
1: Oh,
0: that's all he did.
1: And you got it?
0: Yes. And I will say it was a proud moment. My entire family went, whoa. But my brother-in-law just went like this. He went, 4.
1: That's amazing.
0: And I went, quadruple bypass. And boom, we got it. So that's kind of, I wanted to retire after that. But if you're looking to get in a better mood, apparently play Pictionary.
1: Okay.
0: It's Joey and Lauren.
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13: Here's your B94 forecast. A heat advisory begins at noon tomorrow and remains in effect until 8 p.m. Thursday night. Slight chance for isolated thunderstorms today, otherwise sunshine mixed with clouds at times. Highs level off around 89. Slight chance for isolated thunderstorms tonight. Lows level off around 70, partly cloudy.

0: 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Currently 66.
1: It's Joey and Lauren coming up next on the phone, Jinx. The worst anniversary present ever. I've got doves flying around your house and pooping everywhere.
2: Yeah, no, thank you. I'm good.
1: It's next on Joey and Lauren.
3: 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We've been certified as the number one hit music station and the winner of this year's All Your Favorite Songs Award. 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

0: It's Joey and Lauren. Let's get to the phone, Jakes. This is so good. So Tyler wanted to mess with his wife, Stacy. It is their anniversary when I call, which we're very excited about. I call her from Doves for You, a wonderful anniversary service where we bring some doves to your home in a nice little cage with rose petals just to signify love. But the doves got out. Now they're up in the ceiling fan. There's poop everywhere. And I'd also appreciate a credit card on file for the delivery and a 5-star Google review.
1: Of course.
0: And Stacy's all learning this for the first time, and it's the phone jinx.
2: Hello?
0: Hi, Stacy. Is this Stacy? Stacy?
2: Stacy,
0: hi. This is Christopher over with Doves for You. There's a lot to unpack here. I'm just calling you really quick. We've got some doves here. It's a long story. Your husband got you an anniversary present. We're doves for you. But I'm looking for a ladder in your house because we've got a couple of doves here that are.
2: Wait, you're in my house?
0: Yeah, I'm from Doves for You, and your husband for your anniversary delivered some doves, but they got out of the cage and now one's up in your ceiling fan, and I need your ladder. So
2: like bird doves?
0: Yeah. Yeah, well, happy anniversary, by the way. Sorry for the circumstance, but there are doves in your home. I'm not going to lie. They're kind of everywhere, and your cat's going crazy.
2: Oh, wait.
0: So.
2: Oh, my gosh. How many? Wait, where's my husband?
0: Okay, well.

0: I'm not going to lie. A Swiffer wet jet would be nice, too, because there's poop everywhere. But I want to. Yeah. Yeah, they're nervous.
1: Wait, you brought these birds into my house, and now they're pooping everywhere.
0: Yes.
1: It's just you? Like, do you not have any help you can call?
0: No,
1: like, from
0: no.
1: Your work?
0: No, Doves for You is normally a one-man job. So I got other guys, but they're at other homes. So, listen, where's your ladder? And then do you have a Swiffer wet jet? Because there's a lot of poop in a lot of places.
1: Wait, I mean, how did you, if he's not there, how did you even get in my house? I'm so confused. I'm sorry.
0: The key under the mat. He told me about it. You were supposed to be surprised. You were supposed to walk in, rose petals leading up to a cage with two doves. But now we got a dove.
1: Definitely surprised. This is surprising.
0: Yeah.
1: Okay. All right. I need to call him, maybe?
0: Okay, well hold on.
1: There are doves in my house.
0: Okay, wait. Oh my gosh, I'm sorry. One of the doves is literally dropping bombs from the ceiling fan. Hold on. Hey, buddy. So, really quick, also there was no credit card on file, so we just need to charge it for delivery. So, if I could get that too, as well as a ladder.
1: Yes.
0: And I just need a credit card. Your husband forgot to put one on file.
1: Okay. Dude. You're telling me that my dad is literally crapping all over my house and you're still planning on charging us for this? This is insane. This is not professional. Oh, my God. Okay, I got to call my husband. I can't believe there's worms all over my house.
0: Okay, so really quick, do you have carpet cleaner as well? Because it's now in the carpet. And I need a credit card, a ladder, a Swiffer wet jet, and carpet cleaner.
1: Go close all the doors. Like the bedroom doors, will you please go close all the doors so the birds don't go in any of the other rooms and poop in the other rooms?
0: I understand.
1: I need to call my husband.
0: Hold on. One of the doves did get into the bedroom and it may have gone on the bed. And I'm really sorry. I apologize. But again, doves for you. And really quick, before you call your husband, would you mind giving us a Google review? We're really struggling on the good reviews. So if you wouldn't mind 5 stars, it would be greatly appreciated.
1: Oh,
0: I'm sorry.
1: Are you serious right now?
0: Just a five. You can even do 4 stars, but it would really help our business because then we can get on top of the Google searches. Could you do that for me?
1: No, I'm sorry, man. I'm not going to do that for you. I'm gonna need the name of your man.
0: Okay, let's do this. Why don't you talk to your husband, Tyler, because this is actually Joey from Joey and Lauren, and this is a phone jinx, and there's no doves in your house right now. But I could really use that 5-star Google review, all right?
1: Yeah.
0: Well, happy anniversary, okay? There's no doves. There's no, I don't need a Swiffer wet jet. You're good to go, all right? Happy anniversary.
1: Okay, thank you.

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6: Here's your B94 forecast. A heat advisory begins at noon tomorrow and remains in effect until 8 p.m. Thursday night. Slight chance for isolated thunderstorms today, otherwise sunshine mixed with clouds at times. Highs level off around 89. Slight chance for isolated thunderstorms tonight, lows level off around 70, partly cloudy. From the Weatherology Weather Lab, I'm meteorologist Jennifer Wojcicki on B94. Currently 66.
7: All right, coming up next, I was so excited to find out that 80% of people do this while sleeping. 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
1: Fox News, I'm CJ Papa.
2: Meeting in Doha is going to be perhaps important, perhaps not. We're going to find out.
1: President Trump in the Oval Office on today's talks in Qatar as the U.S. and Iran will meet separately with mediators from that country in Pakistan.
3: U.S. Special Envoys Kushner and Witkoff will be in attendance and are expected to meet directly with the Qatari Prime Minister, according to a diplomat familiar with the talks. Technical talks about the MOU are then scheduled to take place on Wednesday.
1: Fox's Trey Yinks in Tel Aviv. The final hours in the current term of the U.S. Supreme Court, four major decisions expected to be released this morning, including a test of the 14th Amendment's birthright citizenship clause, and at least 1,700 people are dead from the twin earthquakes in northern Venezuela. First responders searching for those who still may be alive. 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
4: From the Laurel Media Newsroom, I'm Johnny Marks. Forecasters predict extreme heat and humidity over the next several days, and health officials are reminding residents to stay indoors as much as possible and limit exposure to the sun. Drink plenty of fluids to stay hydrated and spend time in air-conditioned places. The predicted high temperatures for weekend in the Wilds and Cameron County this weekend, forcing organizers to start Saturday vendor events earlier in the day. Cameron County Chamber of Commerce Director Tina Solak said Fridays will start at 11, but Saturday vendors and music will begin at 9 a.m. to take advantage of the cooler temperatures. Pennsylvania's lawmakers this week advanced two bills dealing with hunting license costs, one allowing the State Game Commission to set its own fees and another creating a discount license for former residents. Those two bills now go before the House of Representatives for consideration. Work on the Depot Street parking garage is now underway. Motorists are reminded that the garage will remain closed until the work is completed, and motorists should use alternative parking locations during this time period. Saturday, July 4th, Pennsylvania Fish and Boat Commission will be hosting a Fish for Free Day. This will allow anyone, resident or non-resident, to again legally fish in all Pennsylvania waterways, and no license is required, but all other fishing regulations will apply. State police reported citing a known 41-year-old Johnsonburg woman after it was determined she was operating a motorcycle with a suspended driver's license. Charges were filed. State police investigating a camp burglary on Gardner Hill Road in Fox Township. The victim is a 59-year-old man from New Kensington. The investigation into that theft continues. And again, a heat advisory is in effect for our region beginning today. And that's the latest from the Laurel Media Newsroom.
5: Here's your B94 forecast. A heat advisory begins at noon tomorrow and remains in effect until 8 p.m. Thursday night. Slight chance for isolated thunderstorms today, otherwise sunshine mixed with clouds at times. Highs level off around 89. Slight chance for isolated thunderstorms tonight, lows level off around 70, partly cloudy. From the Weatherology Weather Lab, I'm meteorologist Jennifer Wojcicki on B94. Currently 66.
6: All right, here we go. Good morning. We are Joey and Lauren. However you're hanging out with us today, we appreciate it. What's up, Lauren?
7: Good morning.
6: There we go.
7: I'm doing pretty good.
6: We get the singing Lauren today. That's always a good sign.
7: Yeah, you know, it's not bad. Not bad. I was just hanging out with a couple of our coworkers out in the hall, and that was a good time. Our coworker was, he was heating up a burrito from last night. Not a breakfast burrito, like an evening burrito.
6: Yeah. And even, you know, I've never thought about it. We call them breakfast burritos, but we don't call them dinner burritos.
7: A lunch burrito. I don't know. But I'm like, oh, gosh, that's not something you want to just
6: no
7: smell in, from the microwave this early in the day. It
6: although,
7: just wasn't
6: you know
7: for
6: what?
7: Me.
6: A breakfast burrito, I could eat at any time during the day. I could eat a breakfast burrito for breakfast, obviously, okay, but yes. I could eat one for yes. lunch. Could you eat one for dinner?
7: 100%. Yeah. A breakfast burrito?
6: Yeah.
7: Any time of day. Sign me up.
6: I don't, we've probably had this discussion. I may like breakfast burritos more than the traditional burrito.
7: Yeah, I think we've talked about it. They're the best.
6: Sounds good.
7: Now I'm hungry.
6: All right, what's coming up in trending stories?
7: Well, there is a woman who I think is genius after what she did from selling her home. Next on Joey and Lauren.
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2: Here's your B94 forecast. A heat advisory begins at noon tomorrow and remains in effect until 8 p.m. Thursday night. Slight chance for isolated thunderstorms today, otherwise partly cloudy skies. Daytime highs approaching 89. Partly cloudy again tonight, slight chance for isolated storms, lows around 70. From the Weatherology Weather Lab, I'm meteorologist Jennifer Wojcicki on B94. Right now, it's 66 degrees.
3: 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Even your doing nothing moments deserve a great soundtrack. 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

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This is participation needed. 68719, you can text us. Is it normal to know your neighbor's names? So literally, I was talking with a friend of mine, and we were talking about just like our neighborhood and everything. He's like, oh, you like your neighborhood? And I was like, oh, yeah. And I mentioned our neighbors, and I was like, oh, yeah, we got

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11: Here's your B94 forecast. A heat advisory begins at noon tomorrow and remains in effect until 8 p.m. Thursday night. Slight chance for isolated thunderstorms today, otherwise partly cloudy skies. Daytime highs approaching 89. Partly cloudy again tonight, slight chance for isolated storms, lows around 70. From the Weatherology Weather Lab, I'm meteorologist Jennifer Wojcicki on B94. Right now, it's 66 degrees.
12: Joey and Lauren, let's get to makeup or breakup. We have Brandy, we have Zach, and Brandy's got some high expectations.
13: She does, and Zach calls her out for it. It's next on Joey and Lauren.
6: 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This is B94.

0: It's Joey and Lauren. It is makeup or breakup time. We have Brandy with us today. What's going on, Brandy? How are you?
1: Hi, I'm doing well, guys. How are you?
0: Wonderful. So you've gone out with Zach a few times, right? Or just once? Or how did this all play out? Are we talking just one date here?
1: Just one really great date that I think went really, really well. And, you know, he checks all the boxes. He's just like funny, smart, has a great job, really good looking, fantastic sense of humor. Jeez. And I'm just so thrown why he's not texting me back.
2: Sounds perfect.
0: Yeah, he did. I mean, that's a lot of boxes you just brought up.
2: Yeah.
1: I mean, really, when I say all the boxes, I mean all the boxes.
2: Okay. So this date is amazing. 10 out of 10. Was there any discussion about going out again? Like when you guys said goodnight, was there a, hey, I'd love to see you next week or anything like that? Did he leave it pretty open-ended?
1: There wasn't like a firm discussion like we were making plans, but I definitely dropped a lot of those breadcrumbs. And so I'm kind of shocked that he didn't pick those up because I was definitely giving out the vibe that I wanted to go see him again.
0: Okay, breadcrumbs. Man, now I'm hungry. Now I want croutons, Brandy. Now I want croutons. All right, so what we'll do, Brandy, we'll play a song. We'll come back. We'll call Zach, okay?
1: Okay, awesome. Thank you.
0: Absolutely. Nice. We got Brandy with us. Zach is coming up next with Makeup or Breakup. It's Joey and Lauren.

0: It's Joey and Lauren. It is Makeup or Breakup. So Brandy went on one date, just one date with Zach. And man, she gave him compliments. I mean, she's like, great job, handsome, funny, good looking, nice, kind.
1: Checked all the boxes.
0: Yeah.
1: She said she was even leaving little breadcrumbs, little hints that she wants to go out again. And she was hoping he'd pick up on that. So now she's like, I don't get it. I just want to know what's up. Because I felt like the date was 10 out of 10.
0: Yeah, that makes a lot of sense. So obviously, Zach maybe doesn't feel the same way. We got to obviously figure that out. So let's talk to Zach.
2: Hello?
0: Hi, is this Zach?
2: Yes, who's this?
0: Zach, hi. This is Joey and Lauren radio show. How are you?
2: Okay. What's up?
0: Okay, so we're...
1: Hey, Zach.
0: Yeah, that's Lauren. I'm Joey. We're a radio show, and why the heck we're calling you is because Brandy reached out to us. She listens to our radio show, and she said that... Okay, I just heard a like this... She says that after your date, you don't text her anymore. Is that true?
2: Yeah, that's for sure.
1: Intentional, sounds like. Okay.
0: Yeah, very much so.
1: So on our show, we try to help people that maybe they're trying to get another date or trying to figure out what went wrong. And so clearly it sounds like you're over this and you're not wanting to go out again, if I'm guessing right. And do you think you could tell us why?
2: I mean, yeah, you're right. I'm not interested. It was pretty simple. Like, you know, we were just chatting about stuff and on a first date, like you do. And then her friend just got engaged, and she was somehow involved. Like, the details are a little foggy because, like, it was just like somehow that segued into when she gets married and when she gets engaged, and like, talking about the ring and comparing like what this guy got this her friend versus like what she needs. And I mean, all of a sudden she starts like saying that, like, you know, it needs to be at least 3 or 4 months. I don't know where they come up with 2 months. And I was like, we're on a first date. Like, are you kidding me? Like, it's none of your business. Like, whatever. I mean, if it's love, like, it's love. So
0: okay.
2: That was just sort of a red flag for me, and I was out.
1: So she's saying, when I get proposed to one day, my ring needs to be at least a 3 month salary tag.
0: That is a heavy conversation.
2: It's the low end, yeah. But like,
1: wow.
2: Who puts a price on like love? I mean, that's.
0: Yeah.
2: If it's not this size, you don't love me. Come on. Please.
0: You know, there's one thing.
1: I mean, I do know women like that. I will be honest.
0: Sure.
1: That they know what they want.
0: In defense of Brandy.
2: How many times have they been married?
0: Yeah. In defense of Brandy. In defense of Brandy, she didn't bring it up randomly. Like, she didn't say, hey, I just want to let you know. But in the conversation, but to slide that in there to be like, yeah, my engagement ring, I hope it's 3 to 4 months salary or whatever. That's a
2: I hope. It has to be.
1: That's okay, interesting. Or she would say no. Yeah, I mean, can we look at this and go, oh, it was just a random comment? I mean, if things progress between you guys later on down the road, is that still something she's so strong on? Who knows?

0: see it being a little bit of a turnoff if that's not how you feel, and then she says that, and it could come across okay. that way for sure.
1: I'm sorry to do this, Zach. I just Googled it. Uh-huh. The traditional rule, 2 to 3 months salary. That has been a longstanding
0: rule.
1: I'm just saying.
0: Really?
1: So why don't you just say, oh, yeah, I only make $400 a month. Oh, surprise, surprise.
2: Yeah, I was unemployed for those months. Yeah.
0: My ring was how much?
1: $1,400.
0: Yeah, it was
1: $1,200, I think.
0: Yeah, we were in college, had no money. And Joey's parents bought the ring, and we paid them $20 a month for, like, years until we got it paid off.
1: Brandy would hate me right now. In fact, Brandy probably does hate me.
0: Oh, wow.
1: Zach, Brandy is actually on the other line. We have a chance to at least get confirmation about this. Brandy, Google agrees with you.
3: Yeah, I'm kind of thrown because I thought that was just standard known. But also, you know, it's something that you're going to be wearing every day for decades within a marriage. Like, I don't understand why that investment would throw anybody off.
2: Uh-huh. Okay. Well, so you get a ring, and that's the investment that shows that someone cares. Okay.
3: I mean, I think it's a reflection of how you feel about somebody.
2: I mean, if that's the only way people can tell that I care about somebody, man, we're further gone than I thought.
1: Yeah, wow. I would say it's a little bit of a collision course. Okay. It's almost one of those things that maybe you just don't say. You can't say it on a date. You can't. You may think it. You may believe it. You may be along with what Google says, which is right on par 2 to 3 months.
0: I'm unable
1: and then
0: to
1: you
0: relate.
1: Say it.
0: I am unable to relate. I have a ring that I love, but it was very, very inexpensive.
1: I basically gave Lauren a ring pop. It's Joey and Lauren.
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1: Here's your B94 forecast. A heat advisory begins at noon tomorrow and remains in effect until 8 p.m. Thursday night. Slight chance for isolated thunderstorms today, otherwise partly cloudy skies. Daytime highs approaching 89. Partly cloudy again tonight, slight chance for isolated storms, lows around 70. From the Weatherology Weather Lab, I'm meteorologist Jennifer Wojcicki on B94. Right now, it's 66 degrees.
2: All right, it is our favorite time of the day, the bad joke. 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
2: 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Now let's get it off your chest. 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
2: Meeting in Doha is going to be perhaps important, perhaps not. We're going to find out.
1: President Trump in the Oval Office on today's talks in Qatar as the U.S. and Iran will meet separately with mediators from that country in Pakistan.
3: U.S. Special Envoys Kushner and Witkoff will be in attendance and are expected to meet directly with the Qatari Prime Minister, according to a diplomat familiar with the talks. Technical talks about the MOU are then scheduled to take place on Wednesday.
1: Fox's Trey Yinks in Tel Aviv. The final hours in the current term of the U.S. Supreme Court, four major decisions expected to be released this morning, including a test of the 14th Amendment's birthright citizenship clause, and at least 1,700 people are dead from the twin earthquakes in northern Venezuela. First responders searching for those who still may be alive. 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
5: From the Laurel Media Newsroom, I'm Johnny Marks. Forecasters predict extreme heat and humidity over the next several days, and health officials are reminding residents to stay indoors as much as possible and limit exposure to the sun. Drink plenty of fluids to stay hydrated and spend time in air-conditioned places.

The predicted high temperatures for weekend in the Wilds and Cameron County this weekend, forcing organizers to start Saturday vendor events earlier in the day. Cameron County Chamber of Commerce Director Tina Solak said Fridays will start at 11, but Saturday vendors and music will begin at 9 a.m. to take advantage of the cooler temperatures. Pennsylvania's lawmakers this week advanced two bills dealing with hunting license costs, one allowing the State Game Commission to set its own fees, and another creating a discount license for former residents. Those two bills now go before the House of Representatives for consideration. Work on the Depot Street parking garage is now underway. Motorists are reminded that the garage will remain closed until the work is completed, and motorists should use alternative parking locations during this time period. Saturday, July 4th, Pennsylvania Fish and Boat Commission will be hosting a Fish for Free Day. This will allow anyone, resident or non-resident, to again legally fish in all Pennsylvania waterways. And no license is required, but all other fishing regulations will apply. State police reported citing a known 41-year-old Johnsonburg woman after it was determined she was operating a motorcycle with a suspended driver's license. Charges were filed. State police investigating a camp burglary on Gardner Hill Road in Fox Township. The victim is a 59-year-old man from New Kensington. The investigation into that theft continues. And again, a heat advisory is in effect for our region beginning today. And that's the latest from the Laurel Media Newsroom.

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0: Here's your B94 forecast. A heat advisory begins at noon tomorrow and remains in effect until 8 p.m. Thursday night. Slight chance for isolated rain showers today, otherwise sunshine mixed with clouds at times. Highs level off around 89. Slight chance for isolated rain showers tonight, lows level off around 70, partly cloudy. From the Weatherology Weather Lab, I'm meteorologist Jennifer Wojcicki on B94. Currently, it's 67 degrees.
1: All right, here we go. Good morning. We are Joey and Lauren streaming live. And you can also find us on YouTube. You can find us on social. You can text into the show, 68719. Lauren, good morning.
2: Good morning. Do this? I'm born ready. Woke up ready.
1: Woke up ready to do this. You know, I was thinking about the other day, how many times in our lives have we said good morning? It's got to be the most.
2: A million, you think? I mean, that's.
1: Yeah, like it's got to be.
2: You would think so.
1: Unless you work at like a breakfast diner, you know, maybe you say good morning more than us, but I don't know, man. I think we got to be tops in good morning.
2: I mean, how long have we been doing the show and how many times did we say good morning in one show?
1: I know, right?
2: Do the math, my brain would explode.
1: All right, we're going to play 5 second rule. We're going to do that next on Joey and Lauren.
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4: Here's your B94 forecast. A heat advisory begins at noon tomorrow and remains in effect until 8 p.m. Thursday night. Slight chance for isolated rain showers today, otherwise sunshine mixed with clouds at times. Highs level off around 89. Slight chance for isolated rain showers. Tonight, lows level off around 70, partly cloudy. From the Weatherology Weather Lab, I'm meteorologist Jennifer Wojcicki on B94. Currently, it's 69 degrees.
5: 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Not to worry, we are always right here when you need us. 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

0: It's Joey and Lauren. It's a stressful life out there. So Lauren's going to tell you how to de-stress.
1: Yeah, a lot of fun little ways that you could de-stress. I think all of us feel stressed a lot.
0: You ever scream into a pillow?
1: I was going to say that's on here.
0: It's great.
1: Unfortunately, I think we all stress more than we should. Just live in a stressful world sometimes. But yeah, screaming in a pillow is one of those. But some people say when you scream into a pillow, you should use like a different voice for fun. Like an opera voice or something. Like,

0: I wish we had.
1: Like we right should, in your
2: we should get a pillow in the studio just in case we need it. Let me try to opera scream into my shirt here.
1: Go ahead.
2: So a different voice. I'm like,
1: oh my gosh, that was good.
2: It's kind of warm in here. I kind of like it in there.
1: Okay, so these are some ways that you can de-stress if you feel like you're just overloaded.
0: Yeah.
1: I want to know how you feel about this list. Some of them are a little weird.
0: If you say exercise, I'm out. I'm out. Don't be like, oh, you just need to run a half marathon. That'll help your life.
1: Just bust out a quick 26.2.
0: Yeah, for sure.
1: All right. Watch cute animal videos.
0: Yes. I just think funny videos.
1: Yeah.
0: But I don't know. Doesn't scrolling on your phone probably just add to your stress?
1: Probably, depending on what
0: but
1: you're looking
0: animal
1: at.
0: Animal videos, okay. I'm fine with that.
1: Yes, it's for 10 minutes, which actually goes by pretty quick.
0: Good amount of time.
1: Try a mini massage. It says use a tennis ball to roll out any tension in your back or shoulders. It is satisfying. However, I would want someone to do it for me.
0: Yeah, getting a tennis ball by yourself and rolling it out just seems like a lot of work.
1: Stretch in odd places. This is a very interesting one. It says, like, do a mini yoga session in a spot where you wouldn't normally stretch, like in a hallway, your kitchen.
0: Why are we
1: bathroom.
0: Acting like we're doing yoga in what's a normal place to do yoga?
1: I don't know. Number two, I'm actually really, really into this one, stress baking, stress cooking. For me, I stress clean.
0: I stress DoorDash. That's what I do.
1: I stress eat, and I hate that about me.
0: Yeah.
1: I hate that, like, when I'm stressed or overwhelmed about something, I'm like, what food can I put in my mouth right now?
0: When I have a lot of anxiety or a lot of stress, I don't eat. So it's like a diet plan.
1: But I know a lot of people, they'll say, oh, I have to stress bake or I stress cook.
0: Yeah.
1: I'm like, man, I wish I could do that, like stress bake, but not have to clean.
0: Yeah, if anybody wants to stress bake and then bring it to my house, because, you know, that would be great.
1: Yeah. There's some fun ones, too. Like, one of the ones on the list is have a marshmallow fight, like challenge somebody and throw marshmallows at each other. I'm like, that would actually tick me off. That would make me more stressed because now I got to clean up all these stupid marshmallows.
0: It's better than water balloons. Does anybody hate water balloons like I do? Like, I never, ever, ever, even as a kid, wanted to be in a water balloon fight. Because
1: I like
0: wet
1: throwing
0: clothes
1: them.
0: Sucks.
1: I like throwing them at people, but I never want to be a victim of a water balloon because
0: they
1: scare me. Even as a
0: 12-year-old, I'm such a loser. Even as a 12-year-old, I hated water balloon fights. I was like,
1: well, there's the surprise element that is scary for me.
0: Yeah.
1: It's like the jump scare almost where it's like, you know it's coming, but you don't know when it's coming, and is it going to hurt when you get hit, and is it going to burst, or is it going to just flop down? Because I've been hit with a balloon that didn't pop, and it just falls down to the ground.
0: I mean, I'd rather have water balloons than my buddy Jeremy growing up, who like literally had a little cattle prodder taser and would like tase you. That was kind of...
1: What?
0: Yeah, I know. Yeah, I
1: know.
0: You
1: had a friend that would tase you?
0: Well, yeah. He lived on a ranch, and
1: with
0: they had cows.
1: Cattle thing?
0: Yes, he had a cattle prod, and he would like, just as a joke, a lot of times with sleepovers.
1: Horrible.
0: Yeah,
1: oh,
0: I know.
1: Gosh,
0: I know.
1: Better friends. Just as a joke, when I'm sleeping, I'd get tased.
0: He's not my friend anymore.
1: Clearly. Aggressive bubble wrap popping if you have access to bubble wrap.
0: Do you like the small bubble wrap or the big ones? The big honkers.
1: I like the smaller ones because I feel like I'm more satisfied with the sound of the pop, and more.
0: I like to roll it up and then wring it out like a towel. And
1: Or step on them.
0: Mm-hmm.
1: Like, kind of like do a little tap dance on top. Another one says dance like no one's watching. Yeah, I don't think so. If I'm stressed, I'm not going to just stand in the living room and just go, ooh, ah, and like just start dancing. Why?
0: Well, if you dance like what you just did, absolutely not. That stresses everyone out.
1: Screaming into a pillow. We talked about that one is on there. And another one says hold a fake argument with yourself in the mirror.
0: Yeah. Just get it. It's like when people say, you know, write down your feelings or whatever. Just start yelling at yourself in the mirror.
1: Try out some of these today. Right. Let us know how it goes.
0: There you go. It's Joey and Lauren.
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4: Here's your B94 forecast. A heat advisory begins at noon tomorrow and remains in effect until 8 p.m. Thursday night. Slight chance for isolated rain showers today, otherwise sunshine mixed with clouds at times. Highs level off around 89. Slight chance for isolated rain showers tonight, lows level off around 70, partly cloudy. From the Weatherology Weather Lab, I'm meteorologist Jennifer Wojcicki on B94. Currently, it's 69 degrees.
5: It's Joey and Lauren. Let's get to the phone janks, Lauren. And, well, listen, it might be the worst anniversary gift of all time. There are doves flying around your house, and they're pooping everywhere.
6: What?
5: Yeah.
6: No, thank you.
5: I have an explanation. It's the phone janks next on Joey and Lauren.
7: We've thought about taking it down a notch because we're starting to make our competitors look bad. But, nah. Here's another hit. Today's best music, B94.

0: It's Joey and Lauren. Let's get to the phone, Jake. This is so good. So Tyler wanted to mess with his wife, Stacy. It is their anniversary when I call, which we're very excited about. I call her from Doves for You, a wonderful anniversary service where we bring some doves to your home in a nice little cage with rose petals just to signify love. But the doves got out. Now they're up in the ceiling fan. There's poop everywhere. And
1: no.
0: I'd also appreciate a credit card on file for the delivery and a 5-star Google review.
1: Of course.
0: And Stacy's all learning this for the first time, and it's the phone jinx.
2: Hello?
0: Hi, Stacy. Is this Stacy? Stacy?
2: Stacy,
0: hi. This is Christopher over with Doves for You. There's a lot to unpack here. I'm just calling you really quick. We've got some doves here. It's a long story. Your husband got you an anniversary present. We're doves for you. But I'm looking for a ladder in your house because we've got a couple of doves here that are.
2: Wait, you're in my house?
0: Yeah, I'm from Doves for You, and your husband for your anniversary delivered some doves, but they got out of the cage and now one's up in your ceiling fan, and I need your ladder. So
2: like bird doves?
0: Yeah. Yeah, well, happy anniversary, by the way. Sorry for the circumstance, but there are doves in your home. I'm not going to lie. They're kind of everywhere, and

0: Is this, wait, is this your job? This is your job that you do? You're a professional?
1: I mean, it's my second week, but that's neither here nor there. The doves got out of the cage. Apparently, I didn't lock it. So you got really tall ceilings. I wish I would have known that. So I'm trying to get one of the doves from, and I'm not going to lie, a Swiffer wet jet would be nice, too, because there's poop everywhere. But I want to, yeah, they're nervous.
0: Wait, you brought these birds into my house, and now they're pooping everywhere.
1: Yes.
0: It's just you? Like, do you not have any help you can call?
1: No,
0: like, from
1: no.
0: Your work?
1: No, doves for you is normally a one-man job. So I got other guys, but they're at other homes. So listen, where's your ladder? And then do you have a Swiffer wet jet? Because there's a lot of poop in a lot of places.
0: Wait, I mean, how did you, if he's not there, how did you even get in my house? I'm so confused. I'm sorry.
1: The key under the mat. He told me about it. It's you were supposed to be surprised. You were supposed to walk in, rose petals leading up to a cage with two doves. But now
0: definitely
1: we got a dove.
0: Surprised. This is surprising.
1: Yeah.
0: Okay. All right. I need to call him, baby.
1: Okay. Well,
0: oh,
1: hold
0: God,
1: on.
0: There are doves in my house.
1: Okay. Wait. Oh my gosh. I'm sorry. One of the doves is literally dropping bombs from the ceiling fan. Hold on. Hey, buddy. So really quick. Also, there was no credit card on file, so we just need to charge it for delivery. So if I could get that too, as well as a ladder.
0: What?
1: And yeah, I just need a credit card. Your husband forgot to put one on file.
0: Okay, dude, you're telling me that my dog is literally crapping all over my house and you're still planning on charging us for this? This is insane. This is not professional. Oh, my God. Okay, I gotta call my husband. I can't believe there's sperm all over my house.
1: Okay, so really quick, do you have carpet? Do you have carpet cleaner as well? Because it's now in the carpet. And I just, so I need a credit card, a ladder, a Swiffer wet jet, and carpet cleaner.
0: Go close the doors. Go close all the doors. Like the bedroom doors. Will you please go close all the doors so the birds don't go in any of the other rooms and poop in the other rooms? Oh my
1: okay,
0: God.
1: Yeah. No, I understand.
0: I need to call my husband.
1: Hold on. One of the doves did get into the bedroom and it may have gone on the bed. And I'm really sorry. I apologize. But again, doves for you. And really quick, before you call your husband, would you mind giving us a Google review? We're really struggling on the good reviews, so if you wouldn't mind 5 stars, it would be greatly appreciated.
0: Oh my God.
1: I'm sorry.
0: Are you serious right now?
1: You can even do 4 stars, but it would really help our business because then we can get on top of the Google searches. Could you do that for me?
0: No, I'm sorry, man. I'm not going to do that for you. I'm gonna need the name of your man.
1: Okay, let's do this. Why don't you talk to your husband, Tyler, because this is actually Joey from Joey and Lauren, and this is a phone jinx, and there's no doves in your house right now. But I could really use that 5-star Google review, all right? Yeah. Well, happy anniversary, okay? There's no doves. There's no, I don't need a Swiffer wet jet. You're good to go, all right? Happy anniversary.
0: Okay, thank you.
1: You bet. It's Joey and Lauren.

0: The only appropriate way to listen to us is on high volume. Coming back for more. It's okay, your neighbors will understand. B94.
1: It's all I need.

0: It's Joey and Lauren. It's time for
1: Tell the Truth Tuesday.
0: Yes, Tell the Truth Tuesday. We must answer a truth question that you text into 68719. Lauren's got the question this week. You read it on the text line.
2: Yes, the question says, if you could smell like one food for the rest of your life, what would it be? So this is, you got to have a fragrance about you, and it has to be a food.
0: Garlic.
2: Oh.
0: Just in case.
2: No way.
0: Vampires. Okay, does bread count?
2: I guess, yeah, then it's
0: freshly,
2: a food.
0: Freshly baked bread. Mild, warm, comforting.
2: No, that's true.
0: I mean, I thought like bacon for a second, but that's too strong.
2: Oh, bacon would be amazing.
0: No.
2: But you're right, you could kind of, people could get sick of the smell for a while. 2 a.m., I'm smelling bacon, trying to sleep. I don't know about that.
0: Knowing you, you freak, it'd be hard-boiled eggs that you love slurping down all the time.
2: I mean, bread counts, but it's kind of a boring answer. What if we did a food dish?

0: Okay, perfect. Give me spaghetti.
1: Spaghetti, why?
0: I think when I smell spaghetti, I think of garlic bread, and when I think of garlic bread, I'm happy. So it actually, like, spaghetti actually triggers just an Italian dinner, and that means I'm going to have a ton of garlic bread.
1: So do you think that it's going to maybe push people away from you if you're always smelling like pasta and garlic and all those things?
0: Yeah, that's a problem. Man, this is hard.
1: I don't know if this counts, but I went like waffles and syrup or like pancakes.
0: Oh, like breakfast.
1: Yeah, like I went more like on the sweet. I didn't go cinnamon rolls just because I felt like that was kind of equal to bread almost, like an easy answer.
0: Why do I feel like cinnamon rolls don't have like a smell? Well, like a Cinnabon smell.
1: They totally do. So I'd go like pancakes and waffles, like butter, syrup.
0: Yeah,
1: pancakes.
0: That's it, man. Lauren, you got me beat. That's a great answer. Spaghetti's a terrible answer.
1: You steak loved it a second ago.
0: Oh, I know. I feel like when I smell this, it feels like home barbecue, like a barbecue restaurant.
1: That's a terrible answer. Warm, smoky. I love it. I'm not going to lie. I freaking love it. It's going to make me hungry. But again, in the middle of the night, you trying to sleep,
0: yeah,
1: and you're smelling
0: barbecue hands,
1: barbecue sauce,
0: absolutely,
1: smoked meats.
0: You're gonna smell pancakes and syrup.
1: Yes,
0: that's too
1: please.
0: Sweet. I'd get cavities just sniffing my fingers. Ew. Wow, gosh, that's a really hard answer.
1: That's what I would do. I mean, because you don't want to go anything garlicky or oniony.
0: Yeah.
1: You certainly don't want to go. I mean, listen, I love broccoli, but we know broccoli don't smell good after a while.
0: No way.
1: So I don't want to smell like broccoli.
0: Cookies? Can I go cookies or is that not fair? What about cookies?
1: Yeah, you can go cookies.
0: You've hated every one of my answers.
1: No,
0: fine.
1: I'm just
0: baked cod. I want fish.
1: Okay, you can take cookies, but let me remind you, you just said, oh, pancakes and syrup, that's too sweet.
0: All right, fine.
1: So cookies are sweet.
0: Final answer, fettuccine Alfredo. That's my final answer. Fettuccine Alfredo.
1: Back to the pasta.
0: Back to the pasta. Because it's comforting.
1: You can keep your cookies.
0: All right, that's Tell the Truth Tuesday. It's Joey and Lauren.
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2: Here's your B94 forecast. A heat advisory begins at noon tomorrow and remains in effect until 8 p.m. Thursday night. Slight chance for isolated rain showers today, otherwise sunshine mixed with clouds at times. Highs level off around 89. Slight chance for isolated rain showers tonight, lows level off around 70, partly cloudy. From the Weatherology Weather Lab, I'm meteorologist Jennifer Wojcicki on B94. Currently, it's 69 degrees.
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1: D'Angelosi, the Supreme Court is set to release its final decisions before summer break, and we're waiting on two big cases, one about birthright citizenship.
2: Since its ratification following the Civil War, the 14th Amendment has been understood to grant U.S. citizenship to anyone born on American soil. An executive order from President Trump would end that for children born to parents in the country illegally or temporarily. Most justices appeared skeptical of the Trump administration's case.
1: Fox's Jared Halpern and the other.
3: The Supreme Court will decide whether Idaho and West Virginia's laws preventing transgender athletes from participating in girls' and women's school sports teams can stand.
1: That is Fox's Kristen Goodwin, U.S. envoys Jared Kushner and Steve Witkoff, and Iranian officials are in Qatar for indirect talks after a tense weekend, threatened to put their peace deal at risk. 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
4: From the Laurel Media Newsroom, I'm Johnny Marks. Extreme heat and humidity for the next several days for our region. Temperatures today in the middle 90s for highs. The predicted high temperatures for weekend of the wilds forcing organizers to start Saturday vendor events earlier in the day. Cameron County Chamber of Commerce Executive Director Tina Solak said Fridays will start at 11 a.m., but Saturday vendors and music will begin at 9 a.m. State police investigating a camper.

0: Burglary on Gardner Hill, the victim, a 59-year-old man from New Kensington. State police investigated an act of criminal mischief in Horton Township. Someone damaged a 2008 Dodge Ram owned by a 19-year-old from Brockway. Total damage estimate, $4,100. State police investigated a domestic incident on Clarion Street in Wilcox. And after investigation, they cited Colton O'Rourke, 22, the victim, a 19-year-old female. That's the latest from the Laurel Media Newsroom.
1: Here's your B94 forecast. A heat advisory begins at noon tomorrow and remains in effect until 8 p.m. Thursday night. Slight chance for isolated rain showers today, otherwise sunshine mixed with clouds at times. Highs level off around 89. Slight chance for isolated rain showers tonight, lows level off around 70, partly cloudy. From the Weatherology Weather Lab, I'm meteorologist Jennifer Wojcicki on B94. Currently, it's 69 degrees.
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0: much. You can text into the show, 68719.
1: Yes, good morning. You can also find us on social media at Joey and Lauren Show. You can find us there and see some of our behind-the-scenes videos and fun stuff like that.
0: You know what's crazy? I recently showed a picture of myself when I was like 19 years old. And because I had hair, they didn't even know who it was. They're like, who is that? I was like, that's me. And they were like, that's you? I was like, yes. They're like, the hair literally threw me off.
1: Oh, that's all right.
0: Bald people problems. Hashtag bald people problems.
1: Bald is beautiful.
0: All right, let's get trending stories coming up next.
1: If you're single, I have got a list of the best cities and the worst cities to live in next on Joey and Lauren.

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1: This next one is better than the last one.
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0: going on.
1: What?
0: I wanted to... What's
1: going on?
0: It's Joey and Lauren. What's going on? It is trending stories. Here we go. Lauren's going to tell us what's trending.
1: All righty. So here we go. How many of you are single and how many of you go, you know what? I need to live somewhere where I'm surrounded by other single people because then I will find the perfect partner. There's a new... new data reporting the best cities to live in if you're single and the worst cities to live in.
0: Now that I'm learning you're a data girl, not a data girl. I'm data.
1: Oh, no.
0: I'm data over data, but that's okay.
1: I say data. Okay, top three cities to live in for singles is number three, Seattle.
0: Okay.
1: Number two, Vegas.
0: Oh, yeah, yeah. But
1: except I feel like that's, like, dangerous. That's just, like, a good time. Are you going to find a partner?
0: Are you going to find a long-term relationship in Vegas?
1: And number one, Atlanta.
0: Okay.
1: Probably for the size and just the amount of different types of people.
0: I would think so. I mean, I just feel like now with all the apps and stuff. But, yeah, there's probably cities certainly that have a lot more single people than others. So there you go.
1: Yeah. Worst cities for singles is Grand Prairie, Texas.
0: Okay.
1: Okay. Yonkers, New York, and Jackson, Mississippi. There you go.
0: Those are the three worst.
1: Worst places for singles, not a lot of dating life.
0: I'm not telling you how to live your life. I don't know if I would move to or from any of those areas just for that moment in your life.
1: No, maybe. You do you. Maybe for some. How about this? I saw some research about people who are very tired. If you're a tired person, or maybe you're up really, really late at night, you're tired. When you are more physically tired, you are more honest. So.
0: Oh, I could see that.
1: This is why people say that people are confessing things during late nights.
0: Oh, yeah. Think about like when you were a kid and you had those late night sleepovers and you'd be like, hey, I have something to tell you. I have a crush on Danielle. Whoa!
1: I have a crush on Danielle.
0: Yeah.
1: What are you talking about? There's a company out of Japan that has unveiled a human washing machine, Joey. This is where you can clean.
0: Well, a human washing machine. That's just old fashioned.
1: No, a literal human washing machine. So this is where it can and dry a person in 15 minutes.
0: Oh, it dries you. So it's like a car wash for humans.
1: Yeah, look what it looks
0: like. It's like one of those drive-through.
1: This is wild.
0: That's not terrible. Like, you sit down in that chair and then all the water and soap goes over you?
1: Yeah, so let me describe what it looks like. It almost looks like... almost looks like what you would sit in like an amusement park ride, but it has like a dome over it. So it looks like a cart of sorts.
0: It looks like those arcade rides that like mimic a roller coaster.
1: No, you know what it looks like? In the Jurassic World movie, the first one with Chris Pratt, when they were in those like pods driving around in the...
0: Yeah, everyone's going to know what you're talking about. What the heck? That's the reference?
1: I don't know. That's what it looks like. But anyway,
0: right, it looks like Jurassic Park 3, about 45 minutes into the movie, there's a car that drives by.
1: You sit in like a hamster ball. Yeah, that's what it looks like.
0: It looks like a hamster ball.
1: So you sit in that, and apparently it has all the gadgets and devices that's going to clean you fully and dry you in 15 minutes.
0: I am down. 15 minutes is a little long, though.
1: Well, yeah, because I feel like I could take a quicker shower.
0: Yeah, like I could do like a 3-minute shower and dry off in like a minute and a half.
1: There is a church in the UK. I want to know if you'd go to this church, Joey. This church has now mixed their sermons with wrestling matches.
0: Yeah, absolutely.
1: To get more people to attend. I'm going to show you.
0: Putting the devil in a full Nelson? Absolutely. Oh, that's like a cathedral.
1: Yeah.
0: That's like a cathedral. Yes, absolutely.
1: So you've got an actual like wrestling ring, I guess,
0: in the church.
1: In the middle of the church. So they have people come out and compete, and they wrestle, and they kind of mix that in with their sermons to get more people to come.
0: And in the right corner, it's Bible Boy!
1: Yeah! And those are some of your trending stories.
0: It's Joey and Lauren.
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0: It's Joey and Lauren. This is going to be hard for me to discuss because if you are familiar with my attitude towards board games and just games in general, I'm not a fan. I will give you 30 minutes of catchphrase. That's about all I'll do as far as games are concerned.
1: I do love catchphrase. What about Aggravation? It's a game that your whole family plays.
0: Okay, yes. I do like Aggravation, which is a family game. It's a

0: Marvel game. Some of you will know exactly what I'm talking about when I say aggravation. A lot of you are like, what the heck are you talking about? But apparently there is one game that is the best for your mental health and the game that puts you in the best mood. Would you like to guess? Is there a game out there, board game, social game, that when you're like, you know what, when I play that game, I love my life again?
1: Ooh, I mean, is it? It's probably something that is like cards, like something that's more casual and fun. Cards, like Phase 10.
0: Texas Hold'em poker.
1: Like, well, I wasn't thinking stakes. Poker. I was thinking something like a game that's not a board game with all the little pieces and the fake money and stuff that just feels like a lot. But like a maybe Uno, maybe Phase 10, one of those types of games I feel like could be a nice unwind.
0: Phase 10. There's nothing worse than someone saying, you want to play Phase 10? Like, you want me to sit here for an hour?
1: I love Phase 10.
0: Oh, no.
1: Okay.
0: It is.
1: Okay, go ahead.
0: You want to do another guess, or are you good?
1: Well, I was going to say Scrabble.
0: Oh, Scrabble, no. I don't like any games that make me think. I mean, I don't really like any games anyway, but any of them that I'm like, take strategy and I got to sit there and like decide.
1: Oh, charades. What about charades?
0: Close. Pictionary, okay. Which is kind of like charades.
1: Okay.
0: Pictionary. I don't mind those. If I start, I get really into it, and then I start yelling and screaming at people. For sure. But Pictionary is the best game for your mental health, apparently. Because it gets a little bit of smarts, very social, yelling back and forth. It's kind of, I mean, Pictionary, I've got this game right. That's the one where you can just draw, right?
1: Yeah, I mean, like I don't remember all the rules, but I think, yeah, it's just pretty much drawing a picture.
0: Can charades, you say anything, or is charades silent?
1: Depends on the rules and everyone that's playing. I've done it both ways.
0: You know what is lame in people that play charades? The one thing I'll never get is when they hold up the number of words it is. That feels like cheating. Mm. When people will be like, two words, one capital letter, one lowercase letter. Like, yeah, I hate that. I feel like that's cheating. But Pictionary is fine.
1: You know what I hate is games like Catchphrase, or what's the other one where you try to get one partner to guess what you're talking about without saying what it is?
0: That's charades.
1: Well, no, I'm saying like you have teams.
0: Oh, yeah. I don't know.
1: But one thing I hate about those types of games is when you're with maybe a bunch of friends or another couple, and every description is something between the two of them.
0: Yeah.
1: And
0: yeah.
1: Nobody else knows what they're talking about. Kind of like the movie Four Christmases, where she's like on the beach in Miami. And
0: oh,
1: he's
0: yeah.
1: Like,
0: and he's like,
1: yeah. He's like, Martinis.
0: He's like Mona Lisa. Yeah.
1: Yeah,
0: he would say like something random. Like, third grade, 2008. Yeah, and then like some weird, obscure answer. Yeah. I did one time, I will say, one of the best moments in my, I don't like playing games, but I remember it was like some family reunion, or I was over at my family's for Christmas or whatever, and my brother-in-law and I, good wavelength, we're good friends, he pounded his chest where his heart is three times. He went like this, and then he held up the number four, and what do you think I said? So think of that. You pound your chest really quick and then hold up the number four. And I got it immediately.
1: Heartbeat. No.
0: Nope. Four.
1: Chest. Four.
0: Quadruple bypass.
1: Oh.
0: That's all he did.
1: And you got it?
0: Yes. And I will say it was a proud moment. My entire family went, whoa. But my brother-in-law just went like this. He went, four.
1: That's amazing.
0: And I went, quadruple bypass. And boom, amazing. We got it. So that's kind of I wanted to retire after that. But if you're looking to get in a better mood, apparently play Pictionary.
1: Okay.
0: It's Joey and Lauren.
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0: Here's your B94 forecast. A heat advisory begins at noon tomorrow and remains in effect until 8 p.m. Thursday night. Slight chance for isolated rain showers today, otherwise sunshine mixed with clouds at times. Highs level off around 89. Slight chance for isolated rain showers tonight, lows level off around 70, partly cloudy. From the Weatherology Weather Lab, I'm meteorologist Jennifer Wojcicki on B94. Currently 71.
1: 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Like this one. 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

0: It's Joey and Lauren. I am excited about this. It's time for What Did We Learn on the show today. I don't know where people land on this. We talked about a discussion I had with a friend about, we were talking about, you know, just catching up and what you do a lot of times. Oh, how do you like the neighborhood? Everything going well on the home front? And I brought up our neighbors and said their names. And my buddy's like, man, I don't know my neighbor's names. Like, I know them, but I don't, like, know their names. Mm-hmm. So the question we asked is it expected to know the names of your neighbors? Like, is it weird if I asked you what your neighbor's name was and you said, I don't know? Should that be a common knowledge thing that you should know the names of your neighbors? So I wanted to know, is there anybody that's, like, been neighbors with someone for 20 years and has no idea what their name is?
1: This is the best. This text says, I had a neighbor growing up. Everybody called him the old man. So I called him old man, and I never knew his name for 30 years. He even responded to old man.
0: No way.
1: So 30 years, you still didn't even know his name.
0: That reminds me of the neighbor on Home Alone.
1: Right?
0: What was his name? Did that have a guy's name?
1: I don't remember his name, actually.
0: Yeah.
1: I have no idea. This one says, I was in my last house for 10 years and only knew a couple neighbors' names.
0: Yeah, I mean, I'll be honest. I know our neighbors directly next to us. You start going down the road, I don't know who any of those people are.
1: Says, I think it makes a difference if you have kids or not, and the concept of it takes a village comes into play for safety's sake, and the kids would be able to go somewhere for help. That's a really

0: good point. Like, teaching your kids, like, who's a safe space to go to in the neighborhood if something happened.
1: The thing I love about our neighbors is they don't mess around and they're aware of everything. Like, our neighbor, oh, my gosh. Like, I know if something was going down, that dude would be out in his driveway.
0: We got each other's backs.
1: Yeah.
0: I think one time we had somebody coming to work on something, but it was at night. Like, there was some sort of an issue and there was a utility vehicle outside. And my neighbor texted me and she's like, we're about ready to talk to some guy that was lurking around your house until I realized it was utility. I thought that
1: ready
0: was pretty
1: to go.
0: This one says, not knowing your neighbor is one reason why our society is messed up. Get your head out of your phone and interact. I agree, actually.
1: I do think you don't have to be friends with your neighbors, but like to know your neighbors, I do think it's always a good thing because whether it's safety, whether it's camaraderie, whether it's kindness, right? I mean, most people, if you know someone, you're nice to them. Right? You see road rage all the time. Why? Because they don't know them. If they knew that was their friend or their neighbor, they wouldn't be doing that.
0: That's a good point. This text says, after 7 years, I just learned my neighbor's name. She came over, introduced herself, and asked me to rake up the leaves because they're selling their house.
1: Okay. Let's talk about that process. I'm not going to introduce myself till I need my leaves raked and we're selling the house. Hi, my name's Judy. Nice to meet you.
0: Oh, that's so funny. Oh,
1: well, if you missed any part of the show, listen to the Joey and Lauren On Demand podcast. Anywhere you find podcasts, be good.
0: Have fun.
1: It's Joey and Lauren.
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0: enjoy the music. 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
1: Madonna and Sabrina Carpenter bring your love. Katy Perry was in Belgium Saturday night. She was supposed to be performing at the Wurtcher Boutique Festival, but it got canceled last minute. She took to social media to explain to fans what happened, saying she was backstage at the show in the middle of hair and makeup when she found out it wouldn't be going forward due to a government-mandated cancellation due to inclement weather. She said, "They gave me no choice. I am just as unhappy as you are. Unfortunately, this is beyond my control, but the safety of all 55,000 of you always comes first and foremost." 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
1: Here's your B94 forecast. A heat advisory begins at noon tomorrow and remains in effect until 8 p.m. Thursday night. Slight chance for isolated rain showers today, otherwise sunshine mixed with clouds at times. Highs level off around 89. Slight chance for isolated rain showers tonight, lows level off around 70, partly cloudy. From the Weatherology Weather Lab, I'm meteorologist Jennifer Wojcicki on B94. Currently 77.
2: Rob Lowe recently revealed on the Kelly Clarkson Show that after more than 40 years, there is a sequel in the works to St. Elmo's Fire. Here's Kelly Clarkson, Stronger.

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0: Chaperone, Pink Pony Club. Have you ever thought about Chaperone Sesame Street style? Well, it's happening. Sesame Street has announced their Parody Party album, which will be out July 26, featuring their own takes on hit songs. Like Chaperone's Hot to Go becomes Got to Go, a potty training anthem. And then Cookie Monster's Take a Bite, which is a spin on Bruno Mars's I Just Might. Again, it's out July 26th.
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0: Noah Kahan, stick season. He's currently out on the Great Divide Tour. 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

songs are right here, right now, on one radio station. So what were your other two wishes again? This is B94. Oh.

does your GPS keep rerouting you? Because it knows you want to hear more music. Well, we've got you covered. 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

0: Ella Langley, Choosing Texas. Skims has released a video of their newest model, and it's pretty hilarious because it's actually Will Ferrell wearing almost nothing but his tidy whitey Skims. He is portraying his character from the new Netflix show The Hawk, Lonnie, a washed-up golfer. He is wearing his tidy whitey Skims, no shirt, no pants. He's got white tennis shoes with long white socks, a white visor, and a golf club. And that's about it. But the funniest part is the voiceover from Kim, where she says, "His body says retire, his Skims say one more round. Built for men who still know they got it."
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8: 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Here's what's happening. The 16th annual Elk County Catholic High School Athletic Association Golf Tournament will be held on Saturday, July 11th at the Leaning Pines Golf Course in St. Mary's. 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
13: Here's your B94 forecast. A heat advisory begins at noon tomorrow and remains

0: in effect until 8 p.m. Thursday night. Slight chance for isolated rain showers this afternoon. Otherwise, sunshine mixed with clouds at times. Highs level off around 89. Slight chance for isolated showers tonight. Lows around 70, partly cloudy. From the Weatherology Weather Lab, I'm meteorologist Jennifer Wojcicki on B94. Right now, it's 82 degrees.
1: 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It's fear of fear itself. This is Sabrina Carpenter with Taste.

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0: The Weeknd, Die For You. Happy birthday if you're celebrating today. You're sharing it with celebs like David Alan Greer, who's 70. Vincent D'Onofrio is 67. Mike Tyson, 60 today. Monica Potter is 55. Molly Parker, 54. Lizzie Kaplan, 44. Fantasia Barrino, 42. And Michael Phelps, 41 today.
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1: This is a Fox News alert. I'm Chris Foster. The Supreme Court rules President Trump may not end birthright citizenship in the United States.
2: During the arguments, which the president showed up to, first time a sitting president's done that, there's a lot of discussion about the fact that there are billions of people around the world who could be one flight away from coming here and having a child that would then automatically have citizenship. There was discussion of birth tourism. But even amidst all of that, Chief Justice Roberts at one point during the argument said the world may have changed, but the Constitution hasn't.
1: Fox Chief Legal Correspondent Shannon Brain. The court in a 6-3 decision rule, states may ban transgender athletes from public school sports teams meant for women and girls. The arguments heard in January were about bans in Idaho and West Virginia. The ruling doesn't say states have to ban transgender athletes. And the Supreme Court also strikes down restrictions on how much money political parties can spend in coordination with candidates for Congress and president. These were the final opinions of the term. This is a Fox News alert.
3: From the Laurel Media Newsroom, I'm Johnny Marks. A heat advisory is in effect from noon Wednesday to 8 p.m. on Thursday. That includes Cameron and Elk counties. Very warm temperatures in the 90s and high humidity could cause heat illnesses. It's encouraged that you stay indoors as much as possible to limit outside exposure to sun, drink plenty of fluids to stay hydrated, and spend time in air-conditioned places. In conjunction with America's 250th anniversary, a program on the American Bald Eagle will be offered on Friday, July 3rd. That's at the Elk Country Visitor Center. Keeping with the same theme, a program on America's colonial crafts will be offered Saturday, July 4th, 10 a.m. to 2 p.m., also at the Elk Country Visitor Center. Weekend in the wilds this weekend in Cameron County has added an additional day. Tina John Solak from the Cameron County Chamber.
4: The thing that we did this year was because we always have the event on the first Saturday of the month of July, and that happens to be the 4th. We decided to expand it into Friday, and that also plays into when our fireworks folks were available to actually come and do the fireworks.
3: State police investigating a camp burglary on Gardner Hill, the victim, a 59-year-old man from New Kensington. State police investigated an act of criminal mischief in Horton Township. Someone damaged a 2008 Dodge Ram owned by a 19-year-old from Brockway. Total damage estimate, $4,100. State police investigated a domestic incident on Clarion Street in Wilcox. And after investigation, they cited Colton O'Rourke, 22, the victim, a 19-year-old female. And Interpark Day 2026 will be held on Wednesday. The event will take place at Benzinger Park and will be held from 9 a.m. until 3 p.m. And that's the latest from the Laurel Media Newsroom.
5: Here's your B94 forecast. A heat advisory begins at noon tomorrow and remains in effect until 8 p.m. Thursday night. Slight chance for isolated rain showers this afternoon, otherwise sunshine mixed with clouds at times. Highs level off around 89. Slight chance for isolated showers tonight, lows around 70, partly cloudy. From the Weatherology Weather Lab, I'm meteorologist Jennifer Wojcicki on B94. Right now, it's 82 degrees.
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Butler was a lawyer once. His name was Francis Scott Key. He penned a song that I'm sure you're aware of. You've seen it. It's in most hymnals throughout our churches. It's called the National Anthem. It is our song as an American. We go, however, to a ball game. We stand.

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2: Here's your B94 forecast. A heat advisory begins at noon tomorrow and remains in effect until 8 p.m. Thursday night. Slight chance for isolated rain showers this afternoon, otherwise sunshine mixed with clouds at times. Highs level off around 89. Slight chance for isolated showers tonight, lows around 70, partly cloudy. From the Weatherology Weather Lab, I'm meteorologist Jennifer Wojcicki on B94. Right now, it's 82 degrees.
3: Hey there, I'm Kelsey Page. Hope you're having a really great Tuesday. Thanks so much for listening and hanging out with me. This is Sam Smith. Stay with me.

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0: Sabrina Carpenter Espresso. 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Make sure they keep laughing. 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And this isn't the first time laughter has been linked to learning. Another study found that college students are better at memorizing a lecture if the professor inserts jokes. So keep the kids laughing.
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0: Somber with Homewrecker. Harry Styles currently in London for three more shows, three sold-out shows at Wembley Stadium. Those are happening tomorrow, Friday, and Saturday. And then he heads to Sao Paulo, Brazil on the Together Together tour starting July 17th. He was spotted enjoying a little downtime with fiance Zoe Kravitz. He's seen out and about all the time in London. He actually lives in the area, so not unfamiliar to see him out and about. But he and Zoe were spotted relaxing at Hampstead Heath, laying on a blanket, his head and her lap, just kind of enjoying the day. Hampstead Heath, by the way, is a large, wild, and hilly public park in North London, known for its natural landscape, panoramic city views from Parliament Hill, and historic features like Kenwood House and the Hill Garden and pergola. 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
16: Here's your B94 forecast. A heat advisory begins at noon tomorrow and remains in effect until p.m. Friday night. Slight chance for isolated rain showers this afternoon, otherwise sunshine mixed with clouds.

0: clouds at times. Highs level off around 89. Partly cloudy skies. Tonight, slight chance for isolated rain showers. Lows dip down to about 70. From the Weatherology Weather Lab, I'm meteorologist Jennifer Wojcicki on B94. Right now, 83.
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1: 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Taylor Swift and Travis Kelce are rumored to be getting married this Friday, and supposedly they took some high-tech precautions with their invitations, that each invitation contains a hidden watermark with the guest's first and last name repeated throughout the card, allowing them to trace any leaked invitations back to the source. 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
16: Here's your B94 forecast. A heat advisory begins.

0: ends at noon tomorrow and continues until p.m. Friday night. Sunshine mixed with clouds at times this afternoon with a slight chance for isolated rain showers. Daytime highs approaching 89. Slight chance for isolated rain showers. Tonight, lows level off around 70, partly cloudy. From the Weatherology Weather Lab, I'm meteorologist Jennifer Wojcicki on B94. Currently 85.
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Benson recently released the song The Time of My Life and a new video for it as well, where he and Alex Earl fight dragons. And I just want to say, I knew he was in shape, obviously, because he does those backflips and stuff, but I didn't know he was in that kind of shape until I saw this

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11: Here's your B94 forecast. A heat advisory begins at noon tomorrow and remains in effect until p.m. Friday night. Sunshine mixed with clouds at times this afternoon, with daytime highs approaching 89. Partly cloudy skies again tonight, slight chance for isolated showers, lows dip down to about 70. From the Weatherology Weather Lab, I'm meteorologist Jennifer Wojcicki on B94. Right now, it's 85 degrees.
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5: Here's your B94 forecast. A heat advisory begins at noon tomorrow. A blend of clouds and sun this afternoon with daytime highs approaching 89. Lows level off around 70 tonight, mainly clear skies. High temperatures reach up to 93. Tomorrow, sunshine mixed with clouds at times. From the Weatherology Weather Lab, I'm meteorologist Jennifer Wojcicki on B94. Currently, it's 86 degrees.
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7: 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Hey, thanks so much for taking us to work with you today.

enjoy the music. When you're sad, the lyrics pick you up. And when it's payday, you go shopping. Yeah, we understand. Don't worry, we'll be right here when you get back. This is B94.

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5: 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Here's what's happening. 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
9: Here's your B94 forecast. A heat advisory begins at noon tomorrow and remains in effect until p.m. Friday night. Lows level off around 70 tonight under mainly clear skies. Sunshine mixed with clouds at times. Tomorrow, highs level off around 93. Mainly clear skies. Tomorrow night, lows level off around 70. From the Weatherology Weather Lab, I'm meteorologist Jennifer Wojcicki on B94. Currently 85.
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0: Citibank Pavilion comes alive with the sounds of Billy Dean. Then Wednesday the 12th, it's 1964, The Tributes, one of the most beloved Beatles tribute experiences in the world. 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
6: Here's your B94 forecast. A heat advisory begins at noon tomorrow and remains in effect until p.m. Friday night. Lows level off around 70 tonight under mainly clear skies. Sunshine mixed with clouds at times. Tomorrow, highs level off around 93. Mainly clear skies. Tomorrow night, lows level off around 70. From the Weatherology Weather Lab, I'm meteorologist Jennifer Wojcicki on B94. Right now, it's 86 degrees.
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0: I want to thank my Facebook friend of the day today, Lee Wilcox, for absolutely blowing my mind. He says, here's your deep thought of the day. When you clean out a vacuum cleaner, you become a vacuum cleaner. Whoa, dude, that is way heavy. Lee Wilcox, my very deep Facebook friend of the day today. Thanks for that, brother.
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6: Here's your B94 forecast. A heat advisory begins at noon tomorrow and remains in effect until p.m. Friday night. Lows level off around 70 tonight under mainly clear skies. Sunshine mixed with clouds at times. Tomorrow, highs level off around 93. Mainly clear skies. Tomorrow night, lows level off around 70. From the Weatherology Weather Lab, I'm meteorologist Jennifer Wojcicki on B94. Right now, 85.
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